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0: 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Only song you will hear is the beating of my heart, and we will and have some sweet pillow talk. I'm bombastic, tell me fantastic. 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